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5: Riley Green says being on The Voice is a lot easier than acting. He said in his role with Marshalls, he had to act out some pretty serious stuff, but with The Voice, he just gets to be himself. The country crooner, who's just dropped a new album, will be joining Queen Latifah, Kelly Clarkson and Adam Levine on the American series. Is there a duet in the works for Lana Del Rey and Zach Bryan? Zach appears in a video walking through a studio on Lana's socials with the caption, "We finally got our song done, and that's no lie." I'm Katie, and that's your latest country music news.
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1: The iHeart Country Party shout-outs. Thanks to Jack Daniels and Cola. 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
2: Yeah. Eric Church is coming to Australia for the very first time as part of CMC Rocks. Here's the title track of his latest album, On the Road. On the road. Also touring in 2027, Megan Moroney. Her latest track about new love has her on cloud nine. It's a long, long way, way down the cloud nine. 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
3: The nominees are revealed for Best Country Album at the 2026 ARIA Awards. Keith Urban, Max Jackson, Morgan Evans, Rachel Fahim and Wade Forster are all in the running to take home the crown. Miranda Lambert is teaming up with Ella Langley for a new song. It's called Snakeskin Boots and it's a collab on Miranda's new album, Crisco. 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
8: Dolly Parton's nephew has been fired from her estate. Brian Seaver was the executive director of operations and security for her properties for more than two decades. He was also the one that Dolly chose to announce her death to the world. Her properties are controlled by her longtime manager, Denny Nozell. Her nephew said the move was unexpected and so far unexplained. The groundwater lineup has just gotten a whole lot bigger. The festival that kicks off on October 16th on the Gold Coast has just added 30 more artists. The program now includes Andrew Farris, Dan Davidson, Melanie Dyer, and a whole bunch more. I'm Katie, and that's your latest country music news.
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0: what's up, y'all? I'm Shaboozy, and iHeartLive wants to fly you to come see me on my Outlaws Never Die Tour in San Francisco.
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2: Riley Green says being on The Voice is a lot easier than acting. He said in his role with Marshalls, he had to act out some pretty serious stuff, but with The Voice, he just gets to be himself. The country crooner, who's just dropped a new album, will be joining Queen Latifah, Kelly Clarkson and Adam Levine on the American series. Is there a duet in the works for Lana Del Rey and Zach Bryan? Zach appears in a video walking through a studio on Lana's socials with the caption, "We finally got our song done, and that's no lie." I'm Katie, and that's your latest country music news.
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1: 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This week on iHeart Country Australia, we're putting the artist focus on Amber Lawrence. 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
2: 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I live in the city. 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
2: 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I'm kicking things off with Loving Life Again from Ella Langley. I love in the second verse, she mentions her grandma. Listen closely for a little yoo-hoo. Just like that, I'm
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5: Dolly Parton's nephew has been fired from her estate. Brian Seaver was the executive director of operations and security for her properties for more than 2 decades. He was also the one that Dolly chose to announce her death to the world. Her properties are controlled by her longtime manager, Denny Nozell. Her nephew said the move was unexpected and so far unexplained. The groundwater lineup has just gotten a whole lot bigger. The festival that kicks off on October 16th on the Gold Coast has just added 30 more artists. The program now includes Andrew Farris, Dan Davidson, Melanie Dyer, and a whole bunch more. I'm Katie, and that's your latest country music news.
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0: 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I'm Shaboozy, and iHeart Live wants to fly you to come see me on my Outlaws Never Die tour in San Francisco.
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1: I was all but 22, I think, at the time. 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

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And I said, baby,

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1: Eric Church is coming to Australia for the very first time as part of CMC Rocks. Here's the title track of his latest album, On the Road. On the road. Also touring in 2027, Megan Moroney. Her latest track about new love has her on cloud nine. It's a long, long way, way down the cloud nine. And Luke Bryan offers a breakup drinking classic with Luke Combs on Finders Keepers. 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
2: The nominees are revealed for Best Country Album at the 2026 ARIA Awards. Keith Urban, Max Jackson, Morgan Evans, Rachel Fahim and Wade Forster are all in the running to take home the crown. Miranda Lambert is teaming up with Ella Langley for a new song. It's called Snakeskin Boots and it's a collab on Miranda's new album, Crisco. I'm Katie and that's your latest country music news.
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0: in 2027, CMC Rocks Queensland celebrates 20 amazing years. 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
0: Plus Katie Bell, Lane Pittman, Cameron Marlowe, Parker McCullum, Blake Wyden, Rachel Fahim, and more. 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
4: Riley Green says being on The Voice is a lot easier than acting. He said in his role with Marshalls, he had to act out some pretty serious stuff, but with The Voice, he just gets to be himself. The country crooner, who's just dropped a new album, will be joining Queen Latifah, Kelly Clarkson and Adam Levine on the American series. Is there a duet in the works for Lana Del Rey and Zach Bryan? Zach appears in a video walking through a studio on Lana's socials with the caption, "We finally got our song done, and that's no lie." I'm Katie, and that's your latest country music news.
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8: 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To have your say on the proposed new laws, search Breach Bail, Go to Jail. Authorised by the Queensland Government, Brisbane.
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4: Music news. Dolly Parton's nephew has been fired from her estate. Brian Seaver was the executive director of operations and security for her properties for more than two decades. He was also the one that Dolly chose to announce her death to the world. Her properties are controlled by her longtime manager, Denny Nozell. Her nephew said the move was unexpected and so far unexplained. The groundwater lineup has just gotten a whole lot bigger. The festival that kicks off on October 16th on the Gold Coast has just added 30 more artists. The program now includes Andrew Farris, Dan Davidson, Melanie Dyer, and a whole bunch more. I'm Katie, and that's your latest country music news.
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12: Riley Green says being on The Voice is a lot easier than acting. He said in his role with Marshalls, he had to act out some pretty serious stuff, but with The Voice, he just gets to be himself. The country crooner, who's just dropped a new album, will be joining Queen Latifah, Kelly Clarkson and Adam Levine on the American series. Is there a duet in the works for Lana Del Rey and Zach Bryan? Zach appears in a video walking through a studio on Lana's socials with the caption, "We finally got our song done, and that's no lie." I'm Katie, and that's your latest country music news.
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0: 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I'm Shaboozy. 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
8: The nominees are revealed for Best Country Album at the 2026 ARIA Awards. Keith Urban, Max Jackson, Morgan Evans, Rachel Fahim and Wade Forster are all in the running to take home the crown. Miranda Lambert is teaming up with Ella Langley for a new song. It's called Snakeskin Boots and it's a collab on Miranda's new album, Crisco. I'm Katie and that's your latest country music news.
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6: Dolly Parton's nephew has been fired from her estate. Brian Seaver was the executive director of operations and security for her properties for more than two decades. He was also the one that Dolly chose to announce her death to the world. Her properties are controlled by her longtime manager, Denny Nozell. Her nephew said the move was unexpected and so far unexplained. The groundwater lineup has just gotten a whole lot bigger. The festival that kicks off on October 16th on the Gold Coast has just added 30 more artists. The program now includes Andrew Farris, Dan Davidson, Melanie Dyer, and a whole bunch more. I'm Katie, and that's your latest country music news.
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0: 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I'm Shaboozy, and iHeartLive wants to fly you to come see me on my Outlaws Never Die tour in San Francisco.
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1: Eric Church is coming to Australia for the very first time as part of CMC Rocks. Here's the title track of his latest album, On the Road. On the road. Also touring in 2027, Megan Moroney. Her latest track about new love has her on cloud nine. 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And Luke Bryan offers a breakup drinking classic with Luke Combs on Finders Keepers. 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
5: Riley Green says being on The Voice is a lot easier than acting. He said in his role with Marshalls, he had to act out some pretty serious stuff, but with The Voice, he just gets to be himself. The country crooner, who's just dropped a new album, will be joining Queen Latifah, Kelly Clarkson and Adam Levine on the American series. Is there a duet in the works for Lana Del Rey and Zach Bryan? Zach appears in a video walking through a studio on Lana's socials with the caption, "We finally got our song done, and that's no lie." I'm Katie, and that's your latest country music news.
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10: The nominees are revealed for Best Country Album at the 2026 ARIA Awards. Keith Urban, Max Jackson, Morgan Evans, Rachel Fahim and Wade Forster are all in the running to take home the crown. Miranda Lambert is teaming up with Ella Langley for a new song. It's called Snakeskin Boots and it's a collab on Miranda's new album, Crisco. I'm Katie and that's your latest country music news.
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4: Music news. Dolly Parton's nephew has been fired from her estate. Brian Seaver was the executive director of operations and security for her properties for more than two decades. He was also the one that Dolly chose to announce her death to the world. Her properties are controlled by her longtime manager, Denny Nozell. Her nephew said the move was unexpected and so far unexplained. The groundwater lineup has just gotten a whole lot bigger. The festival that kicks off on October 16th on the Gold Coast has just added 30 more artists. The program now includes Andrew Farris, Dan Davidson, Melanie Dyer, and a whole bunch more. I'm Katie, and that's your latest country music news.
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0: in 2027, CMC Rocks Queensland celebrates 20 amazing years. 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
6: The nominees are revealed for Best Country Album at the 2026 ARIA Awards. Keith Urban, Max Jackson, Morgan Evans, Rachel Fahim, and Wade Forster are all in the running to take home the crown. Miranda Lambert is teaming up with Ella Langley for a new song. It's called Snakeskin Boots, and it's a collab on Miranda's new album, Crisco. I'm Katie, and that's your latest country music news.
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5: Dolly Parton's nephew has been fired from her estate. Brian Seaver was the executive director of operations and security for her properties for more than two decades. He was also the one that Dolly chose to announce her death to the world. Her properties are controlled by her longtime manager, Denny Nozell. Her nephew said the move was unexpected and so far unexplained. The groundwater lineup has just gotten a whole lot bigger. The festival that kicks off on October 16th on the Gold Coast has just added 30 more artists. The program now includes Andrew Farris, Dan Davidson, Melanie Dyer, and a whole bunch more. I'm Katie, and that's your latest country music news.
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0: 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It's your opportunity to have your say about the music we play. 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
3: Riley Green says being on The Voice is a lot easier than acting. He said in his role with Marshalls, he had to act out some pretty serious stuff, but with The Voice, he just gets to be himself. The country crooner, who's just dropped a new album, will be joining Queen Latifah, Kelly Clarkson and Adam Levine on the American series. Is there a duet in the works for Lana Del Rey and Zach Bryan? Zach appears in a video walking through a studio on Lana's socials with the caption, "We finally got our song done, and that's no lie." I'm Katie, and that's your latest country music news.
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3: The nominees are revealed for Best Country Album at the 2026 ARIA Awards. Keith Urban, Max Jackson, Morgan Evans, Rachel Fahim and Wade Forster are all in the running to take home the crown. Miranda Lambert is teaming up with Ella Langley for a new song. It's called Snakeskin Boots and it's a collab on Miranda's new album, Crisco. I'm Katie and that's your latest country music news.
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2: Dolly Parton's nephew has been fired from her estate. Brian Seaver was the executive director of operations and security for her properties for more than two decades. He was also the one that Dolly chose to announce her death to the world. Her properties are controlled by her longtime manager, Denny Nozell. Her nephew said the move was unexpected and so far unexplained. The groundwater lineup has just gotten a whole lot bigger. The festival that kicks off on October 16th on the Gold Coast has just added 30 more artists. The program now includes Andrew Farris, Dan Davidson, Melanie Dyer, and a whole bunch more. I'm Katie, and that's your latest country music news.
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6: Raleigh Green says being on The Voice is a lot easier than acting. He said in his role with Marshalls, he had to act out some pretty serious stuff, but with The Voice, he just gets to be himself. The country crooner, who's just dropped a new album, will be joining Queen Latifah, Kelly Clarkson and Adam Levine on the American series. Is there a duet in the works for Lana Del Rey and Zach Bryan? Zach appears in a video walking through a studio on Lana's socials with the caption, "We finally got our song done, and that's no lie." I'm Katie, and that's your latest country music news.
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0: 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Wanna bet? 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
1: Eric Church is coming to Australia for the very first time as part of CMC Rocks. Here's the title track of his latest album, On the Road. On the road. Also touring in 2027, Megan Moroney. Her latest track about new love has her on cloud nine. 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
1: I'm Megan Maroney. Catch me at my Cloud 9 tour in May. I've gotten to play in Australia a few times now, and I think when I go over there, you know, my team always prepares, like any artist, they prepare you, like, you know, this is across the world, it's a different culture, so if they're not as loud or not as crazy, like, don't be offended, they love you. And I was like, I saw no difference. They're crazy, they're loud, they know every word, so there was no reason to not have Australia on my list every time. Obviously, it'll be more of Cloud 9, but I did try to do a good job of playing fan favorites too, because I know that even though it's the Cloud 9 tour, my fans still love my other albums. So obviously there's a lot of Pink. It feels very dreamy upon arrival, you know, like there was some cute little things that we had throughout the tour that were like the bells and whistles mirror. I'll definitely be bringing that over. So things like that, that kind of made the Cloud 9 tour what it is. I think what really made this tour so special in the U.S. was the fans and the culture and the community that they just like created throughout the whole show. So I'm really excited. I have no doubt that my Australian emo cowgirls and emo cowboys will do the same thing. And it's just, I call it group therapy. So really what I'm doing, I'm not bringing Cloud 9

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15: Good morning. You are on iHeart Country Australia. Jackie Harvey with you across your Monday morning. Hope you had a great weekend, whatever it was you got up to. Maybe you got right in to the AFL footy grand final. It was a pretty good game, but we got plenty happening across the show this morning, including a pretty big announcement happening at 9 a.m. So stay tuned for that one to come on the way. We got plenty to talk about. Of course, CMC rocks. We've got your chance to send you along, and I'll be letting you know how on the way as well. But we've got some Morgan Wallen for you right now, and I actually got to see him live at CMC Rocks a few years ago, and it was absolutely unreal. Beam by now, it plays right here on iHeart.

all my exes. It's here on iHeart Country Australia. And hopefully you're not bumping into one of your exes at CMC Rocks 2027. It's coming up very fast and it is a massive year. The 20th anniversary with a huge lineup. Brooks and Dunn, Eric Church, Ashley McBride, as well as so many amazing artists as well. Cameron Marlowe, Blake Whitten. There's Rach Fahim, Dear Tommy, Sarah Grace Buckley. The list just goes on. You got to check it out. And we could be sending you along with a double three-day VIP pass. Just enter now at iHeart.com and let us know which artist from the newly announced lineup you're most excited to see. It's CMC Rocks Queensland returning to Willowbank to celebrate its 20th year, Wednesday, 17 March to Sunday, the 21st of March. Frankie Ballard for you right now. Every time you kiss me, it's like

0: Oxendon, a honky tonk stop for your Monday morning. It's here on iHeart Country Australia. And I don't know about you, but I am so excited that these guys are returning to Australia after 20 years. It'll be great to have them come back for the 20th anniversary of CMC Rocks. More music heading your way. Kane Brown with his latest one with Shania Twain, Boots. It plays next.
1: 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It's your opportunity to have your say about the music we play. We've got a few songs we'd love you to listen to and give us your valued opinion. Like it, love it, or hate it. Would you lean in? Would you kiss me? Tell me, do you feel? Just click the music survey button on the iHeart Country page now. Tell us the music you love and win some cash. It's that easy. iHeart Country Australia, your home for new country.
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5: Victim numbers are down 9.6%, but most serious crimes are committed by repeat offenders, often while they're on bail. To break this cycle, the new Queensland Government is expanding adult crime, adult time, by introducing automatic jail for offenders who commit a serious crime while on bail. Alongside more police and more early intervention and rehabilitation, it's part of our plan to keep making Queensland safer. To have your say on the proposed new laws, search Breach Bail, Go to Jail. Authorised by the Queensland Government, Brisbane.
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Heart Country Australia. Jackie Harvey with you across your Monday morning. And make sure to be listening out of the 9 o'clock hour. We got a massive announcement heading your way, one worth waiting for.

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17: Good morning. You are on iHeart Country Australia. Jackie Harvey with you across your Monday morning. And as promised, I do have an announcement for you guys. Now, we all know Eric Church, he is, of course, coming down to Australia to headline CMC Rocks, but he has just announced his first ever Australian shows. They're going to be in Melbourne and Sydney in March. And he's bringing special guest Parker McCollum alongside with him. I can't believe Eric Church hasn't been to Australia yet. This is absolutely unreal. He is responsible for some of the biggest songs in country music, including this one, Drink in My Hand.

Hubbard, 90 2 180. It's here on iHeart Country Australia. Jackie Harvey with you across your Monday morning. And if you're a big Max McNown fan, well, you probably already know what I'm about to tell you, and that is that he's coming to Australia in February next year. And I love it when they go to more locations than just, you know, the top three. Like, he's going to Perth, he's going to Adelaide, Brisbane, Sydney, Newcastle, Melbourne, Cairns as well. He's going to be a busy guy come February. Done for. It plays for you right here on iHeart Country Australia. They say

0: Randy Houser back in the bottle. It's here on iHeart Country Australia. Jackie Harvey with you, and we've got your chance to win yourself some cash with Jack. The party, it's always starting with some Jack Daniels, and they are helping us bring the country party anthems to you every Friday and Saturday night. And while they are pumping, we want to hear about your next event, your next shindig. What is going on with you? 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